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17: A frost advisory is in effect. Partly cloudy with a good chance of showers with the risk of a thunderstorm. Clearing overnight with a low of zero with frost. Sunshine tomorrow becoming a mix of sun and cloud near noon with a high of 14. And showers for Wednesday, a high of 11.
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6: A frost advisory is in effect. Partly cloudy with a good chance of showers with the risk of a thunderstorm. Clearing overnight with a low of zero with frost. Sunshine tomorrow becoming a mix of sun and cloud near noon with a high of 14. And showers for Wednesday, a high of 11.
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They love us at retirement homes. 85-year-olds love Green Day. Who knew? 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

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Strategy, sweet cheeks.

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Might be the only way you're going to get any recognition in this town.

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Her voice, obviously.

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2: Good morning, it's 6 o'clock. I'm Derek Scott. Here's what's going on. A 35-year-old man from Canada and the U.S., Timothy Oakes, pleaded guilty in the U.S. to his role in a smuggling ring linked to the deaths of 8 migrants in Akwesasne back in March of 2023. The victims, originally from India and Romania, including 2 children drowned in the St. Lawrence River during a crossing to the U.S. despite bad weather conditions. Oakes' brother, who was steering the boat, also died. Other members of the network have been arrested or pleaded guilty. The union representing support staff with the Catholic District School Board of Eastern Ontario is speaking out over planned job cuts. The board says it wants to shift money towards literacy, math, mental health supports, and special education. But the union says the cuts could mean fewer student support workers, fewer IT staff, maintenance workers, and admin employees. The union argues students will end up feeling the impact. The 2026 census closes today, but Stats Canada says if you haven't filled it out yet, there's still time. May 12th is being used mainly as a reference date, not a final deadline. Households that haven't responded will start getting reminders next month, including phone calls, letters, even visits from census workers. And yes, completing the census is required by Canadian law. Starting in July, Ontario pharmacists will be able to treat even more minor health issues without you needing to see the doctor first. The province is expanding the list to include things like lice, dandruff, warts, dry eyes, and nasal congestion. Pharmacists will also be able to give more vaccines free of charge, including tetanus and chickenpox. A mini milestone because a lot of people thought it wouldn't last. 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Throughout the day, we'll be playing back birthday greetings from you and local businesses from the Big Line, 1-866-569-4283. Feel free to give us a call throughout the day. Since CHRC-FM and CKHK-FM switched to Big FM 1 year ago, the audience has more than quadrupled. Because of the playing whatever music format, and the fact that the stations are now 100% locally owned and operated, with a heightened focus on local events, and local regional news. In big sports, a win yesterday at the Centennial Cup in PEI for the Rockland Nationals, beating the Thunder Bay North Stars 8-2. The Nats are back on the ice tomorrow afternoon. In baseball, the Rays beat the Jays 8-4. Back to hockey tonight, it's the second round, Game 4 between Canadians and the Sabres. Big weather, mainly sunny today as Big FM celebrates its first birthday, 14 the high. Cloudy tonight, possible overnight showers, a low near 4. Up to 15 millimeters of rain tomorrow, 11. Coming up on Thursday, cloudy, a 40% chance of showers, the high 14. Right now, it's 3 degrees, and now you're up to date.
0: Tired? Little hungover? Same. This will not help things. The Big Breakfast with Derek Scott on Big FM.

You know, you only celebrate your first birthday once, hence why I am wearing my dad's baby blue tuxedo circa 1973. Still fits pretty good, too. What a way to celebrate Big FM's first birthday. Sunshine today in 14. Good morning, it's 3 degrees with Triumph on Big FM playing Whatever.

0: Doug and the Slugs making it work on the Big Breakfast on Big FM, playing whatever, mainly sunny, 14 the high, back down to 2 in the area. Yes, 1 year ago today, we made the switch, sent the cowboy packing, and became Big FM playing whatever. This after we played the song Bye Bye Moe Cowboy a few times in a row. Actually, we played it for 6 hours nonstop. Needless to say, it got a couple of people a little miffed. But nonetheless, we want to thank you for making Big FM such a huge success. Of course, after playing Bye Bye Moe Cowboy by Mitsu for 6 hours, we ran into this. It's more condensed compared to what we did May 12th last year at 12 noon.
1: 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Not the same 100 songs on loop like every other station. One that doesn't take itself so seriously, you know? Probably because someone at corporate said, let's just stick to whatever's safe for dentists' offices. Well, thanks to some questionable decisions, now there is. 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
2: Good morning. The 401 eastbound is fully closed off between Carmen Road and County Road 31 in Morrisburg, so you will need to plan an alternate route. Other than that, Highway 416 looks good northbound and southbound. I'm also not seeing any issues with the Queensway or Highway 174. Contigo is introducing a new era of hydration with multifunctional lids and premium designs. Contigo bottles are made for days that don't slow down. Drink it all in with Contigo. And that's the latest traffic. I'm Antonia Altabonte.
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This is going to be huge. Runs from 8 till 2. Money raised will go to the Rockland Soup Kitchen with Barney Bento and his legendary Hearts, It's Something to Live For. 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

0: Gwen and No Doubt Just a Girl, celebrating Big FM's first birthday. You can wish us a happy birthday by giving us a call on the big line at 1-866-569-4283. Thanks again goes out to the Taylor family, the amazing family behind ASD United, and Mini Putt Hawksbury for giving us a call a few minutes ago, waiting for your call. Not sure about you, but, you know, for most things that are new, maybe a little out of the norm, I can handle. The one thing that I cannot get used to and get used to seeing are those cyber trucks. I still do not get why people will drop that kind of cash and drop that kind of cash to watch, wait for it, the wheels to fall off. It's no longer side panels anymore. Tesla has issued a recall for Cybertrucks made between 2024 and 2026. The recall was made because the truck's wheels may fall off due to cracks in the brake rotor's stud holes. You know those, right? I have absolutely no clue. See, the holes are causing wheels to separate from the hub. Now, this can make the vehicle harder to control. In some cases, a wheel could completely fall off. Now, Tesla, thankfully, is covering the full cost to repair their Cybertrucks. You know, nothing boosts confidence like driving a $100,000 truck that's held together like IKEA patio furniture.
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2: On the Queensway, I'm not seeing any major problems. Highway 416 looks good northbound and southbound. Highway 174 is also in good shape, but keep in mind we're fully closed off on the 401 eastbound from Carmen Road to County Road 31 in Morrisburg. So you will want to plan an alternate route. Other than that, it's a clear drive this morning. 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I'm Antonia Altavante.
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0: Why don't you and I, Santana and Chad Kroger, celebrating Big FM's first birthday? 1-866-569-4283. 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
0: So two men are talking. One goes, so how's your sex life? His buddy says, oh, nothing special. I'm having social security sex. Buddy says, social security sex? Other guy says, yeah, you know, I'm getting a little each month, but not enough to live on.
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3: We're still looking good over the Queensway. I'm just starting to see the usual volume eastbound starting to build through Moody and Greenbank. The Queensway westbound, also some construction-related volume starting to build through Woodruff. And I'm not seeing any major problems on Highway 174, just the usual volume through Cameron and Jeanne d'Arc Boulevard. And the 401 eastbound, keep in mind we're fully closed off from Carmen Road to County Road 31 in Morrisburg. 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And that's the latest traffic. I'm Antonia Altavante.
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1: 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Good morning. It's 7 o'clock. I'm Derek Scott. Here's what's going on. A 35-year-old man from Canada and the U.S., Timothy Oakes, pleaded guilty in the U.S. to his role in a smuggling ring linked to the deaths of 8 migrants in Akwesasne back in March of 2023. The victims, originally from India and Romania, including 2 children drowned in the St. Lawrence River during a crossing to the U.S. despite bad weather conditions. Oakes' brother, who was steering the boat, also died. Other members of the network have been arrested or pleaded guilty. The union representing support staff with the Catholic District School Board of Eastern Ontario is speaking out over planned job cuts. The board says it wants to shift money towards literacy, math, mental health supports, and special education. But the union says the cuts could mean fewer student support workers, fewer IT staff, maintenance workers, and admin employees. The union argues students will end up feeling the impact. The 2026 census closes today, but Stats Canada says if you haven't filled it out yet, there's still time. May 12th is being used mainly as a reference date, not a final deadline. Households that haven't responded will start getting reminders next month, including phone calls, letters, even visits from census workers. And yes, completing the census is required by Canadian law. Starting in July, Ontario pharmacists will be able to treat even more minor health issues without you needing to see the doctor first. The province is expanding the list to include things like lice, dandruff, warts, dry eyes, and nasal congestion. Pharmacists will also be able to give more vaccines free of charge, including tetanus and chickenpox. A mini milestone because a lot of people thought it wouldn't last. 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Throughout the day, we'll be playing back birthday greetings from you and local businesses from the Big Line, 1-866-569-4283. Feel free to give us a call throughout the day. Since CHRC-FM and CKHK-FM switched to Big FM 1 year ago, the audience has more than quadrupled. Because of the playing whatever music format and the fact that the stations are now 100% locally owned and operated, with a heightened focus on local events and local regional news. In big sports, a win yesterday at the Centennial Cup in PEI for the Rockland Nationals, beating the Thunder Bay North Stars 8-2. The Nats are back on the ice tomorrow afternoon. In baseball, the Rays beat the Jays 8-4. Back to hockey tonight, it's the second round, Game 4 between Canadians and the Sabres. Big weather, mainly sunny today as Big FM celebrates its first birthday, 14 the high. Cloudy tonight, possible overnight showers, a low near 4. Up to 15 millimeters of rain tomorrow, 11. Coming up on Thursday, cloudy, a 40% chance of showers, the high 14. Right now, it's 3 degrees, and now you're up to date.
0: The Big Breakfast with Derek. Because every company has a charity case. He's ours. He's so cute. Dope.

1-866-569-4283. That's the big line. You want to give us a call, wish us a happy birthday. We'll be playing back your calls all day. Getting set for Big FM's birthday burnout. We call out your name, you text us back, and you qualify to win one of five amazing barbecues from the Eastern Ontario Canadian Tire Group. ACDC's on Big. She

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0: 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You know, with the sun being out and it getting to like 14 degrees, I'm going to have to take my jacket off. I'm wearing a baby blue tuxedo circa 1970s. You know, today is Big FM's first birthday, so obviously you need to get dressed up. This thing has been sitting in my mom's closet for like 50 years. Mothballs. I'm wondering if it's the mothballs that are making me itch uncontrollably. Celebrating Big FM's birthday. 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
0: 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Michelle Bourgeois from Hawkesbury. You've got 10 minutes to text me back at 1-866-569-4283 and instantly qualify to win one of 5 barbecues. Again, that's Michelle Bourgeois from Hawkesbury. 1-866-569-4283. 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
3: On the Queensway eastbound, expect delays from Eagleson to about Woodruff. Queensway westbound slows through Woodruff as we deal with construction. Highway 174 westbound volume through Jean d'Arc Boulevard. And we're still looking good on city streets, but a heads up if you're headed out towards the 401 eastbound, we're fully closed from Carmen Road to County Road 31 in the Morrisburg area. Air North is flying direct from Toronto to Whitehorse or Yellowknife. Catch the midnight sun or marvel at the northern lights. No matter where you go, this bucket list trip is a true North wonder. FlyAirNorth.com. And that's the latest traffic. I'm Antonia Altabonte.
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Michelle Bourgeois, you've got exactly 2 minutes left to text me back at 1-866-569-4283. 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

0: Mitchell and Patio Lanterns with the brand new barbecue from the Eastern Ontario Canadian Tire Group. Unfortunately, that will not be happening to Michelle Bourgeois of Hawkesbury. Michelle, your time is up. You're out from winning one of five amazing barbecues from the Eastern Ontario Canadian Tire Group. Hey, don't forget, as soon as you register your birthday, you need to listen at 7:15 or 4:15 or both, better yet. We call out your name, 10 minutes to text us back, and you're in the grand prize draw. Lauren will call out another name, birthday this afternoon with Big FM's Birthday Burnout coming up around 4:15. Sunshine today, 14 the high, 3 degrees right now. If you don't know what Wordle is, it's a daily web-based word puzzle that was actually created by the New York Times. Players have 6 attempts to guess a hidden 5-letter word with color-coded tiles indicating if letters are correct or misspelled. Looks like Wordle is being turned into a TV game show. Jimmy Fallon is going to be producing it, which means I imagine every correct answer will get a fake laugh. Oh, and Savannah Guthrie will be hosting. You know, thankfully the word kidnapped has more than 5 letters.
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2: We have a crash on the Queensway eastbound near Castle Frank. The left lane is blocked and traffic is backed up to Terry Fox. Also, Highway 174 westbound. We're closed off in both directions through Champlain, and I do see volume is quickly starting to build. Also, a reminder, if you're headed out on the 401 eastbound, we're fully closed from Carmen to County Road 31. This spring, get outside and commute the fun way. 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And that's the latest traffic. I'm Antonia Altavante.
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Take in the food, the music, the crafts, dancing. Oh, and food. Can't forget about the food. We're talking Thai to sushi at the Meizhou Festival. Vantlick Hill this Sunday from 10 till 4. 743 Maroon 5, This Love is on Big 101.3.

Hey, Big. This is Matt Jocks from Royal LePage Commercial Real Estate calling to wish you a happy first birthday. Congratulations on being on the air for 1 year. It's a big day at Big FM. Happy birthday.

0: celebrating our first birthday. 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Sunshine in 14, 3 degrees now. You know, over the last year, yes, we've said some pretty inappropriate things. We've been a little savage, but we've also given back to the community. We've given back at least $80,000 in free advertising to local charities and local events, and we've only just begun. Yes, today we're celebrating Big FM's first anniversary. 1 year ago today, we thought, let's send the cowboy packing. Let's get rid of the country format. How did we do it? Well, we annoyed you by playing the song Bye Bye Mo Cowboy for not one, not two, not three, not four, not five, but 6 hours nonstop. Then at 12 noon, it was the birth of Big FM.
1: 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Not the same 100 songs on loop like every other station. One that doesn't take itself so seriously, you know? Probably because someone at corporate said, let's just stick to whatever's safe for dentists' offices. Well, thanks to some questionable decisions, now there is. 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
2: On the Queensway eastbound near Castle Frank, the left lane is still blocked off, and we have delays from Terry Fox. Expect delays. And then you will find the usual volume on the Queensway eastbound from about Moody to Woodruff. Queensway westbound stop and go from about Parkdale to Woodruff. And it looks like we're dealing with a crash now through Maitland. Highway 174 westbound, we're also closed off through Champlain in both directions, and you will find heavy delays from 10th Line. Also, just a reminder, if you're headed out on the 401 eastbound, we're closed from Carmen Road to County Road 31. Looking for a little excitement? Drop the Ottawa River with Wilderness Tours. All the excitement you can handle from mile to mile. Ages 5 and up, wildernesstours.com. And that's the latest traffic. I'm Antonia Altabonte.
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2: Good morning, it's 8 o'clock. I'm Derek Scott. Here is what's going on. A 35-year-old man from Canada and the U.S., Timothy Oakes, pleaded guilty in the U.S. to his role in a smuggling ring linked to the deaths of 8 migrants in Akwesasne back in March of 2023. The victims, originally from India and Romania, including 2 children drowned in the St. Lawrence River during a crossing to the U.S. despite bad weather conditions. Oakes' brother, who was steering the boat, also died. Other members of the network have been arrested or pleaded guilty. The union representing support staff with the Catholic District School Board of Eastern Ontario is speaking out over planned job cuts. The board says it wants to shift money towards literacy, math, mental health supports, and special education. But the union says the cuts could mean fewer student support workers, fewer IT staff, maintenance workers, and admin employees. The union argues students will end up feeling the impact. The 2026 census closes today, but Stats Canada says if you haven't filled it out yet, there's still time. May 12th is being used mainly as a reference date, not a final deadline. Households that haven't responded will start getting reminders next month, including phone calls, letters, even visits from census workers. And yes, completing the census is required by Canadian law. Starting in July, Ontario pharmacists will be able to treat even more minor health issues without you needing to see the doctor first. The province is expanding the list to include things like lice, dandruff, warts, dry eyes, and nasal congestion. Pharmacists will also be able to give more vaccines free of charge, including tetanus and chickenpox. A mini milestone because a lot of people thought it wouldn't last. 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Throughout the day, we'll be playing back birthday greetings from you and local businesses from the Big Line, 1-866-569-4283. Feel free to give us a call throughout the day. Since CHRC-FM and CKHK-FM switched to Big FM 1 year ago, the audience has more than quadrupled. Because of the playing whatever music format and the fact that the stations are now 100% locally owned and operated, with a heightened focus on local events and local regional news. In big sports, a win yesterday at the Centennial Cup in PEI for the Rockland Nationals, beating the Thunder Bay North Stars 8-2. The Nats are back on the ice tomorrow afternoon. In baseball, the Rays beat the Jays 8-4. Back to hockey tonight, it's the second round, Game 4 between Canadians and the Sabres. Big weather, mainly sunny today as Big FM celebrates its first birthday, 14 the high. Cloudy tonight, possible overnight showers, a low near 4. Up to 15 millimeters of rain tomorrow, 11. Coming up on Thursday, cloudy, a 40% chance of showers, the high 14. Right now, it's 3 degrees, and now you're up to date.
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More Tech Talks on the way, 808, Sunshine in 4 with Ace of Base on Big.

This is the kind of song that makes you ask, did Big FM finally snap? Yeah. Yeah, we did.

0: 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Good song to celebrate our first birthday. Big FM playing whatever, no doubt. It's DMX and Party Up. 820 Derek and you, sunshine throughout the region today. 14 degrees the high. We're up to 5 right now.
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0: Nick is back. We're talking tech. There are millions of apps out there and games. How many apps do you have on your phone? How many games do your kids play on a regular basis? Nick, sad to say, not all of those apps are safe.
3: Yeah, for sure. We want to keep an eye on what our kids, our preteens, our teens are doing, you know, what their online presence is, what apps are they using, what games are they playing on. We obviously, there's a huge market in Snapchat, right? I think most teenagers have Snapchat. There's a lot of features in Snapchat that can actually attract a lot of predators, unfortunately. And, you know, we can auto-delete messages, pictures can be exchanged, but then deleted from the conversation, location tracking, these type of things can lead to some not great situations. Being open with your family, with your kids, having these conversations, making sure that they can approach you and ask the right questions, and even checking in once in a while can be pretty important, right? We want to know, are our kids safe online? So Snapchat's a really big one. Parents can even implement family and parental controls on devices for their young ones. So you can set it up on either, whether you're on an Android or an iPhone, you can set up these parental controls to restrict what apps the kids can have, how long they can use them, when they can access them. You can monitor their activity. These are really good features that parents should consider, especially with the younger ones. And that can help keep your family safe and protected for sure.
0: From apps to games, I know there are parents listening right now that their son, their daughter, both huge into games, and they have hundreds of them. But safety concerns, just like apps, also with games, right?
3: Yes, and I'm sure some of you have already seen some reports on the news, especially when we consider games such as Roblox or Fortnite. They have chat rooms, right? What's been reported and what we're seeing is some of these platforms, some of these game platforms or chat rooms are being used to exploit children. They may have some sort of information or pictures that they're threatening to expose them with, or information. Keeping an eye on your kids' chat rooms within the games, what kind of rooms they're circulating in, those things can be very, very important. Roblox, unfortunately, though it's a great game platform, keeping an eye on it is definitely strongly recommended. There's even ways of blocking those chat rooms if you need to. But yeah, again, it's who is your child conversing with? Can you see their screen when they're talking with other people or chatting with other people? Those are little things that you can do to help keep your family safe.
0: And sadly, from what I've heard, because my daughter experienced this on Roblox to a certain extent, predators, but also bullying, sadly.
3: Yes, 100%. Cyberbullying is definitely increasing and obviously has a major impact on our kids, right? These aren't necessarily things that our kids might come to us to talk about, right? So it has an impact for sure. And it's easier for people to say these nasty things behind a glass screen, right?
0: If you need some tips on what apps to avoid or how you can keep a better eye on what your kids are doing app-wise or game-wise, just go to his page on our website at bigfm.ca. Nick, we'll do it all over again next Tuesday.
3: Thank you very much, Derek. Have a good one.
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5: Highway 174 westbound is still closed off through Champlain, and you will find heavy delays from 10th Line Road. And the Queensway eastbound, we're still dealing with that crash after Terry Fox, and then you will find delays from Eagleson to about Woodruff. Queensway westbound, also we're dealing with a crash through Maitland Avenue. Also an accident at King Edward Avenue and St. Patrick. And the 401 eastbound is fully closed from Carmen to County Road 31. 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

Hey, Big FM, from all of us at the Lachute Legion, we just wanted to wish you a very happy anniversary. As a result, we've survived 365 days of great music and some questionable corny jokes. And you know, we've even developed some great dance moves at the Legion that should probably come with a warning label. Congratulations again!

Chaos and Sunday morning on Sunset Big FM. Captain Devendu saying Big FM. Having a great time this morning playing back all of your birthday greetings on the big line. You can still call 1-866-569-4283. We'll be playing back all of your birthday greetings, including from amazing businesses across the region between now and midnight, probably for the next week at least. So many calls. Thank you very much for celebrating a full year of whatever. So the Caribbean Princess cruise ship arrived at Port Canaveral yesterday after the norovirus outbreak sickened more than 100 passengers. Now, the infected were told to stay in their rooms and quarantine for the remainder of the cruise. There's a passenger, David Hansen. He said, "We thought we just had food poisoning. Then the next morning, we heard that there was an outbreak throughout the ship. It was basically 24 hours of gastrointestinal experiences." Man, he says it's so nice, right? He says it's so nice and says it's so polite. Some people are actually calling this the rat virus cruise.

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1: On the Queensway eastbound, it looks like the crash we were dealing with through Castle Frank and Terry Fox has fully cleared. Just expect delays from Eagleson to about Bronson. Queensway westbound, stop and go from the split to Nicholas, and then you will find delays from Bronson to Greenbank. Highway 174 westbound, we're still closed off in both directions through Champlain. Expect delays from 10th Line. Other than that, I'm just seeing the closure on the 401 eastbound from Carmen Road to County Road 31 in Morrisburg. 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And that's the latest traffic. I'm Antonia Altavante.
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0: She's So High, Tal Bachman on Big FM, playing whatever, having a lot of fun today, celebrating our first birthday. That just about does it for me, Derek. I think I'm finally going to get out of this baby blue tuxedo, you know, with it being our birthday and all. Yeah, it's radio. Why the hell would I wear a tuxedo where no one can see me? And trust me, it's a little snug, so I'm not going to be taking pictures or anything and sharing them on social media. Yeah, baby blue tuxedo, circa about, you know, mid-70s. Don't mock me. I think I look pretty damn good in baby blue. Hey, have you ever heard of like a food idea and you immediately think, okay, that business has gone way too far? Well, Pizza Hut has just unveiled a drinkable pizza. Yes, a pizza in a cup. It's launching in Japan for a limited time, and, you know, maybe it should damn well stay there. Then again, you claim that you're a foodie. Maybe it should come here. The drink apparently blends melted cheese with curry sauce. Okay, look it. Japan has given the world some pretty incredible inventions like high-speed trains, advanced robotics, smart toilets, but now we're sipping pizza through a straw. No word from Pizza Hut whether it will come to North America. You know what I say? Give it 6 months, maybe less than 6 months. That pizza joint right next to the pawn shop will soon be selling loaded meat lovers smoothies.
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2: On the Queensway eastbound and Holly Acres Road, we still have that crash. Right lane and shoulder is blocked. Expect delays. The Queensway westbound is stop and go from the splint to about Nicholas, and you will find delays from Bronson to about Woodruff. Highway 174 westbound is still closed off in both directions through

0: Champlain, expect delays from 10th Line Road. And the 401 eastbound is also closed from Carmen Road to County Road 31. Other than that, just expect the usual volume on our main routes. 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And that's the latest traffic. I'm Antonia Altabonte.
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0: 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But we are really, really close.
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This is Mike St. Denis, Windsor Tavern, Matlock Hill. Appreciate all you guys do for our community. Happy first anniversary. Lots and lots and lots and lots of years to come. 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You guys are the greatest. Cheers.

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Hey, Big, it's Jennifer. I'm just calling to wish you a happy birthday. I am so happy that you guys decided to be a radio station because you guys are the best station. And I love all the variety of music you play, and the contests are pretty good too. 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

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Oh, you like French fries? 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

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My name is Aldo. I'm the owner of Friendly Restaurant and Pizzeria here in Rockland. 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

0: 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You've asked, we've told.
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17: Mainly sunny today, 14 the high. Cloudy tonight, possible overnight showers, low near 4. 10 to 15 millimeters of rain tomorrow, 11. Clouds with a 40% chance of showers on Thursday, 14 the high.
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1: 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Not the same 100 songs on loop like every other station. One that doesn't take itself so seriously, you know? Probably because someone at corporate said, let's just stick to whatever's safe for dentists' offices. Well, thanks to some questionable decisions, now there is. 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

0: Belanger here from Belanger Chrysler. Congratulations, guys, on your first anniversary. 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Nah, just kidding. Go big or go home.
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They forgot about you. We haven't. You guys have the best booze at parties.

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Or better yet, the Jewel days. Nah, we've been playing whatever for the last 12 months. Might as well keep doing it till the CRTC pulls our license for good. Happy birthday to us, Big FM.

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9: Mainly sunny today, 14 the high, cloudy tonight, possible overnight showers, low near 4. 10 to 15 millimeters of rain tomorrow, 11. Clouds with a 40% chance of showers on Thursday, 14 the high.
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6: Sunshine throughout the afternoon. Today's high 14. Clouds tonight. Could get some showers overnight, low near 4. Up to 15 millimeters of rain tomorrow, 11. Cloudy, a chance of showers Thursday, 14.
0: 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Problem solved. 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
1: Happy birthday. 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
7: Sunshine throughout the afternoon. Today's high 14. Clouds tonight. Could get some showers overnight, a low near 4. Up to 15 millimeters of rain tomorrow, 11. Cloudy, a chance of showers Thursday, 14.
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It's your big boss, Matthew. 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

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It's Jennifer. I'm just calling to wish you a happy birthday. 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

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What do you expect? 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
15: Sunshine throughout the afternoon. Today's high 14. Clouds tonight. Could get some showers overnight, low near 4. Up to 15 millimeters of rain tomorrow, 11. Cloudy, a chance of showers Thursday, 14.
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Congratulations, guys, on your first anniversary. I have to say I'm a customer from the beginning, and I'm very happy, other than my sales rep, Derek. Nah, just kidding. Go big or go home.

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1: 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Well, thanks to some questionable decisions, now there is. 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

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Or better yet, the Jewel days. Nah, we've been playing whatever for the last 12 months. 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
2: Good afternoon, it's 3 o'clock. I'm Bill Kingston. Here's what's going on. None of the four remaining Canadians on the Hunta virus ship had known direct contact with anyone infected. That from BC Provincial Health Officer Dr. Bonnie Henry. The four people flown to Victoria on Sunday, three people in their 70s and one in their 50s, are isolating on Vancouver Island for at least 21 days. In Ontario, three others are isolating in Grey Bruce and Peel region. Ontario's Auditor General says the province is not effectively monitoring truck driver training and licensing. In a special report released today, Shelley Spence says her office found career colleges that have cut corners on training hours and skills, leading to many unqualified drivers on the roads. Spence has made 13 recommendations and the province has accepted all of them. Ontario Provincial Police are concentrating on the Big Four this week as part of Canada Road Safety Week. They are speeding, alcohol and drug impairment, driver inattention, and a lack of seatbelt use. The OPP says there were 344 deaths on roads patrolled by them last year. The enforcement campaign leads up to the unofficial first long weekend of summer, Victoria Day. SDG OPP caught a driver not only speeding but watching a movie on her cell phone. The woman was clocked going over double the speed limit, 109 in a 50, through Green Valley late Saturday night. Her excuse? She was late for work. The driver's license was suspended for a month and the car impounded for 2 weeks. Got a question for a Russell Township Council? You can now submit it in advance for a council meeting, but the municipality says the queries need to be about something on the agenda and have to be in by noon on the day of the meeting. The township says it wants to encourage citizen participation, even from a distance. Big FM is a yearling. 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Operations manager Derek Scott says the audience base has grown at least fourfold in 12 months, attributing it to the station's hyper-local focus on news and events. You can send along a birthday greeting by calling the Big Line at 1-866-569-4283, and you'll more than likely hear it on the air. Big sports, NHL playoffs. The Habs take on the Buffalo Sabres. Anaheim takes on Vegas. PWHL, the Montreal Victoire and Minnesota Frost have their playoff game tonight. Last night's game was canceled due to player illnesses for Montreal. The winner will play the Ottawa Charge for the Walter Cup. The Jays continue their series with the Tampa Bay Rays. Big FM weather, clouds moving in with a chance of an overnight shower, a low of 4. Periods of rain tomorrow, 10 to 15 millimeters and a high of 11. And cloudy with a chance of showers Thursday, 14. Right now it's 10, and now you're up to date.

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Happy birthday. Happy birthday to you. Happy birthday to you. Happy birthday, Mr. Big FM. Happy birthday to you. Happy birthday.

It's the Knack and my Sharona, Big FM, playing whatever. Hey there, it's Lauren Glaser. Do you want to stick around? I want to talk some 90s TV shows. Get to that in just a couple of minutes or so. The Cure now, Friday, I'm in Love on Big FM, playing whatever.

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My name is Aldo. I'm the owner of Friendly Restaurant and Pizzeria here in Rockland. We want to wish Big FM Radio happy birthday. Thank you so much for making this community come along together, and we appreciate your continuous support in everything that we do. Thank you so much.

0: It's Default and Wasting My Time. Big FM playing whatever. Hey, there's Lauren Glaser. So, the 80s, right? The 90s. Very special time. You had the music. You had the fashion. You had high school. 2 out of 3 ain't bad, right? High school, well, you know, it wasn't so bad for me. I had hair, and I do remember hair. It was a long time ago, though. And 1996 was like, what, at most 15 years ago, right? In my ever-long scouring of the internet for things, I have come across a list for you of the 90s TV shows that are said to have shaped a generation. Some on here are a big yes, and some on here, little bit weak. So, right at the top, you have Friends, right? Wasn't a big fan. My daughter's actually into it now. The Fresh Prince of Bel-Air is on this list as well. And in my opinion, Uncle Phil, very underrated because I would say he was one of the best TV dads, in my opinion. Full House on this list as well. That was also a very solid go-to. It's one of those TV shows that we introduced our daughter to as well. Saved by the Bell on this list as well. I never really considered it to be a traditional sitcom because it was on Saturday mornings. And you may get this reference. Zach Morris is trash and he always will be trash. Yeah, if you watched it, you do get the reference. Another huge one in my book was Roseanne. Unfortunately, it did get a little bit weird toward the end. One that my wife and I started rewatching recently, and looking at it now, it did have a very creative writing crew, and that is The Drew Carey Show. It's now streaming on Plex if you are looking for it. And you can't talk 90s sitcoms without the king of shows, and that is Seinfeld. And you know what? For a show that's nearly 40 years old, and I can't believe I'm saying 40 years old for Seinfeld, it's still relatable in everyday life. At least for me it is, because you'll get this reference. I'm the master of my own domain.
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15: Clouds rolling in tonight with the chance of an overnight shower and a low of 4. Periods of rain tomorrow, 10 to 15 millimeters of rain and a high of 11. And clouds with the chance of showers on Thursday, 14.
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Big FM playing whatever. Hey, there's Lauren Glaser. Do you want to check this out this weekend? The May Show Festival on Main Street in Van Cleek is going on Sunday. If you are looking for it, between 10 and 4. No doubt now, it's my life. Big FM, playing whatever.

0: The Big FM Vinyl Vault song for this afternoon, it's the Beatles and Birthday. Hey there, it's Lauren Glaser, and you may be asking yourself, well, why are we playing Birthday? Well, today we are celebrating the big one. Yeah, it's not silver, it's not gold, it's one. We're celebrating 1 year old, so a happy birthday to us. And if you are a big fan of the Beatles, and you do remember their last performance on that rooftop back in 1969, by the way, I was -8, so I don't remember it from memory. It was actually the rooftop of the company that the band founded and where Let It Be was recorded. That was the building. The rooftop is actually being turned into a museum, or as others are calling it a fan experience. The new attraction will allow people to go up to the roof. They'll be able to check out the studios and also check out the Beatles archive, which is actually really cool. Also, Beatle Paul got a tour. He said the team have put together some really impressive plans, and he's really excited for people to see it when it's ready. Beatle Ringo said, wow, it's like coming home. No opening date as of yet, and yeah, eventually when it will open, you're going to have to travel to England for it. But also with the Beatles, the production for the upcoming 4 biopics, that is in full swing. You're not going to have to travel overseas to that. That will be in theaters, but the new material is set to come out sometime in 2028.
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2: Good afternoon. It's 4 o'clock. I'm Bill Kingston. Here's what's going on. None of the four remaining Canadians on the Hunta virus ship had known direct contact with anyone infected. That from BC Provincial Health Officer Dr. Bonnie Henry. The four people flown to Victoria on Sunday, three people in their 70s and one in their 50s, are isolating on Vancouver Island for at least 21 days. In Ontario, three others are isolating in Grey Bruce and Peel region. Ontario's Auditor General says the province is not effectively monitoring truck driver training and licensing. In a special report released today, Shelley Spence says her office found career colleges that have cut corners on training hours and skills, leading to many unqualified drivers on the roads. Spence has made 13 recommendations and the province has accepted all of them. Ontario Provincial Police are concentrating on the Big Four this week as part of Canada Road Safety Week. They are speeding, alcohol and drug impairment, driver inattention, and a lack of seatbelt use. The OPP says there were 344 deaths on roads patrolled by them last year. The enforcement campaign leads up to the unofficial first long weekend of summer, Victoria Day. SDG OPP caught a driver not only speeding but watching a movie on her cell phone. The woman was clocked going over double the speed limit, 109 in a 50, through Green Valley late Saturday night. Her excuse? She was late for work. The driver's license was suspended for a month and the car impounded for 2 weeks. Got a question for a Russell Township Council? You can now submit it in advance for a council meeting, but the municipality says the queries need to be about something on the agenda and have to be in by noon on the day of the meeting. The township says it wants to encourage citizen participation, even from a distance. Big FM is a yearling. 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Operations manager Derek Scott says the audience base has grown at least fourfold in 12 months, attributing it to the station's hyper-local focus on news and events. You can send along a birthday greeting by calling the Big Line at 1-866-569-4283, and you'll more than likely hear it on the air. Big sports, NHL playoffs, the Habs take on the Buffalo Sabres, Anaheim takes on Vegas, PWHL, the Montreal Victoire, and Minnesota Frost have their playoff game tonight. Last night's game was canceled due to player illnesses for Montreal. The winner will play the Ottawa Charge for the Walter Cup. The Jays continue their series with the Tampa Bay Rays. Big FM weather, clouds moving in tonight with a chance of an overnight shower, a low of 4. Periods of rain tomorrow, 10 to 15 millimeters of rain expected with a high of 11. Cloudy with a chance of showers on Thursday and a high of 14. Right now it is 14 degrees, and now you're up to date.
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Hey, Big. This is Matt Jocks from Royal LePage Commercial Real Estate calling to wish you a happy first birthday. Congratulations on being on the air for 1 year. It's a big day at Big FM. Happy birthday.

More cowbell. Blue Oyster Cult. Don't Fear the Reaper. Big FM playing whatever. Hey, there's Lauren Glaser. You do want to stay by the radio, by the way, because I'm going to be calling out another name in our big birthday burnout contest. So you do want to stick around for that, okay? The Cardigans now in Love Fool. Big FM playing whatever.

0: It's Steppenwolf and Magic Carpet Ride. Big FM playing whatever. Hey there, it's Lauren Glaser. By the way, today is a big day for us. It is our first birthday. How about that? So we do say happy birthday to us, I guess. And I'll say a happy birthday to Derek Scott, our morning guy. And also Dylan Black, our weekend guy. So big happy birthday to also the station. And you know what? We wouldn't be here if it wasn't for fantastic listeners like yourselves. And because we are turning 1 year old, we're going to give you a chance at something. So to celebrate one, we are giving people five chances to win the Master Chef Grill Turismo Convertible Barbecue. So what we're doing now is I'm going to call out a name and you have 10 minutes to text us back. 1-866-569-4283. And that name, Arnaud Riviere from L'Original. Again, 1-866-569-4283. You have 10 minutes to text us back.
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16: A few clouds with more clouds around midnight and the chance of an overnight shower, a low of 4. Periods of rain tomorrow, 10 to 15 millimeters of rain expected, the high 11. Cloudy with the chance of showers on Thursday, 14. And for Friday, a mix of sun and clouds with the chance of showers and a high of 19.
15: 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The shakes? That's from the other meds. That we want. Mix in a little wine and it's karaoke time.

It's Europe. The final countdown, Big FM playing whatever. Hey there, it's Lauren Glaser. So you know me by now. I love conspiracy theories, and I want to get to in a couple of seconds. Tom Petty now in Free Fallin'. 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
1: Why isn't there a radio station that plays all kinds of music? 80s, 90s rock, dance, classic rock, stuff from the 70s. Not the same 100 songs on loop like every other station. One that doesn't take itself so seriously, you know? Probably because someone at corporate said, let's just stick to whatever's safe for dentist's offices. Well, thanks to some questionable decisions, now there is. We're Big FM, playing whatever.

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From all of us at the Lachute Legion, we just wanted to wish you a very happy anniversary. As a result, we've survived 365 days of great music and some questionable corny jokes. And you know, we've even developed some great dance moves at the Legion that should probably come with a warning label. Congratulations again!

0: Big FM playing Whatever with Alanis and Ironic, and I'm going to do some math that's going to make you feel hella old right now. That album, Jagged Little Pill, coming out in 1995, so that would mean this year that song and that album is 31. Yeah. Hey there, it's Lauren Glaser. You know what? I love talking about conspiracy theories. One of those things that I love talking about because I just stand back and say to people, how can you believe in such nonsense? And with the trip to the moon being all over the news, right? The biggest conspiracy theory of all time has come back into full force. And that is that the moon landing was fake. People point out the moving flag. Also, they point out the no stars and the weird shadows, and that the whole thing was staged, and the CIA has been covering it up the whole time. Okay. With that being out there, there are other conspiracy theories that are getting some newer or renewed traction of late. Here's one freaky one. The Denver International Airport is the Illuminati's headquarters. So, apparently, there are secret tunnels underneath it, and of course, with the secret tunnels come lizard people, of course. Flat Earthers, that's another conspiracy theory. It's been around forever, but it seems more and more people are buying into it. Here's a new one for me. Some people think that Prince Charles is a vampire. The rumor is that he's related to Vlad the Impaler. Also, he has a disease that causes people to be sensitive to sunlight. So, of course, you know, the direct link to vampire is what's happening. And a couple that sounds crazy, but who knows with all that's going on in the world right now. One, that we're all living in a real-life simulation like The Matrix. And the other one is the Earth has been swallowed up by a black hole. This coming from when CERN discovered the God particle in 2012 that created a black hole that ended the world, but we just haven't realized it yet. And you know what? That might explain a couple of things.
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2: Good afternoon, it's 5 o'clock. I'm Bill Kingston. Here's what's going on. None of the four remaining Canadians on the Hunta virus ship had known direct contact with anyone infected. That from BC Provincial Health Officer Dr. Bonnie Henry. The four people flown to Victoria on Sunday, three people in their 70s and one in their 50s, are isolating on Vancouver Island for at least 21 days. In Ontario, three others are isolating in Grey Bruce and Peel region. Ontario's Auditor General says the province is not effectively monitoring truck driver training and licensing. In a special report released today, Shelley Spence says her office found career colleges that have cut corners on training hours and skills, leading to many unqualified drivers on the roads. Spence has made 13 recommendations and the province has accepted all of them. Ontario Provincial Police are concentrating on the Big Four this week as part of Canada Road Safety Week. They are speeding, alcohol and drug impairment, driver inattention, and a lack of seatbelt use. The OPP says there were 344 deaths on roads patrolled by them last year. The enforcement campaign leads up to the unofficial first long weekend of summer, Victoria Day. SDG OPP caught a driver not only speeding but watching a movie on her cell phone. The woman was clocked going over double the speed limit, 109 in a 50, through Green Valley late Saturday night. Her excuse? She was late for work. The driver's license was suspended for a month and the car impounded for 2 weeks. Got a question for a Russell Township Council? You can now submit it in advance for a council meeting. But the municipality says the queries need to be about something on the agenda and have to be in by noon on the day of the meeting. The township says it wants to encourage citizen participation, even from a distance. Big FM is a yearling. This station is celebrating its first birthday today since CHRC-FM and CKHK-FM flipped to the whatever format. Operations manager Derek Scott says the audience base has grown at least fourfold in 12 months, attributing it to the station's hyper-local focus on news and events. You can send along a birthday greeting by calling the Big Line at 1-866-569-4283, and you'll more than likely hear it on the air. Big sports NHL playoffs. The Habs take on the Buffalo Sabres. Anaheim takes on Vegas. PWHL, the Montreal Victoire and Minnesota Frost have their playoff game tonight. Last night's game was canceled due to player illnesses for Montreal. The winner will play the Ottawa Charge for the Walter Cup. The Jays continue their series with the Tampa Bay Rays. Big FM weather, a few clouds with more clouds around midnight and the chance of an overnight shower with a low of 4. Periods of rain tomorrow, 10 to 15 millimeters expected with a high of 11. Cloudy with a chance of showers on Thursday, 14, and a mix of sun and clouds for Friday and a chance of showers, the high 19. Right now it's 14 degrees and now you're up to date.
0: Big afternoons with Lauren, leaving his neat freak tendencies behind, mostly in the laundry room. Big FM.

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Big FM playing whatever. Hey there, it's Lauren Glaser. You know what? Little known fact, and I haven't talked about this at all, is the fact that I was in a movie once. And I'm going to get to all those details. And you do want to stick around for this because it's very interesting. Madonna now in True Blue. Big FM. Playing whatever.

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11: A few clouds with more clouds around midnight and the chance of an overnight shower, a low of 4. Periods of rain tomorrow, 10 to 15 millimeters of rain expected, the high 11. Cloudy with the chance of showers on Thursday, 14. And for Friday, a mix of sun and clouds with the chance of showers and a high of 19.
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Hey, Big, it's Jennifer. I'm just calling to wish you a happy birthday. I am so happy that you guys decided to be a radio station because you guys are the best station. And I love all the variety of music you play, and the contests are pretty good too. 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

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It's your big boss, Matthew. You better start making money, man. 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

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If you want to check this out, the Bourget Community Market is having another season this year at the Bourget Pavilion on Levy Street. The next one goes May 16th from 10 till 2 o'clock in the afternoon. Everclear now, Father of Mine, Big FM playing whatever.

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Big FM playing whatever with Red Rider and Lunatic Fringe. Hey there, it's Lauren Glazer, and it's almost time for me to bounce out of here. But before I make my way out, we got to celebrate some national days on the calendar. You know what? I've said it before, and I'll say it again. Where would we be without the nurses? So today is International Nurses Day. So what you got to do is you got to thank all the nurses out there for doing what they do. Also today, National Odometer Day. That, yeah, kind of a weird one. I knew some guys back in the day who would take care of your odometer whatever day you wanted. Usually it would cost you, and I'm not saying anymore because I don't want to get into any trouble. It's also National Anthony Day. If there is a special Tony or Anthony in your life, well, this day is for them. It's also National Limerick Day. I only know the dirty ones, so let's celebrate with the Big FM band. We won't get into any trouble that way.

0: Happy National Limerick Day. That's it for me for this afternoon. I will catch up with you again tomorrow between 3 and 6.
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unstable on our feet, can't always keep food down, and we're still trying to master proper English. 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We're only 12 months old. Today, Big FM turns one. Thanks for babysitting us for the last 12 months.

0: on. We need a break. Accounting says electricity isn't free. Neither is that business owner's ego. 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
5: Big FM weather.
6: A few clouds with more clouds around midnight and the chance of an overnight shower, a low of 4. Periods of rain tomorrow, 10 to 15 millimeters of rain expected, the high 11. Cloudy with the chance of showers on Thursday, 14. And for Friday, a mix of sun and clouds with the chance of showers and a high of 19.
5: 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The fourth one, way too cool for it.

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Congratulations, guys, on your first anniversary. I have to say I'm a customer from the beginning, and I'm very happy, other than my sales rep, Derek. Nah, just kidding. Go big or go home.

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1: 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Not the same 100 songs on loop like every other station. One that doesn't take itself so seriously, you know? Probably because someone at corporate said, let's just stick to whatever's safe for dentist's offices. Well, thanks to some questionable decisions, now there is. 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

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It's the only thing we're serious about. Kinda. Sorta. Nah, not really.

We thought, seeing that today we're turning one, we'd go back to the country days. Or better yet, the Jewel days. Nah, we've been playing whatever for the last 12 months. Might as well keep doing it till the CRTC pulls our license for good. Happy birthday to us, Big FM.

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14: A few clouds with more clouds around midnight and the chance of an overnight shower, a low of 4. Periods of rain tomorrow, 10 to 15 millimeters of rain expected, the high 11. Cloudy with the chance of showers on Thursday, 14. And for Friday, a mix of sun and clouds with a chance of showers and a high of 19.
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0: 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Come on, Big.
1: 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They got a lot of nice girls.

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